amen, and welcome to another broadcast of Salvation Unlimited. We're so glad you've chosen to tune in today. I pray that we'll say something here that will be a blessing to you. Amen. Today, we wanted to mention our offer. Again, we are offering the King James Bible on a DVD. This Bible is 70 hours on one DVD, and you'll hear the great voice of Alexander Scorby, and you can play one book of the Bible, one chapter. This is a great DVD. I believe everyone should have this in your home. It has a complete narration. This Bible, 70 hours on the DVD. It has the graphics that you can see. It's widescreen, 16:9 or 4.3 on your, if you have a widescreen TV. 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And as always, if you have a prayer request, use those same numbers. We'll try to give you those again. Today, my message is going to be faith versus works. Faith versus works. And I'll be reading from James. Faith versus works. And there's a lot of controversy about these verses. Most of the cults and the cult churches use these verses to try to say that salvation is by faith plus works. Well, that is not so, and I hope that we can get through this. Normally, you would start with verse 14. Well, I'll read verse 14. What do it profit a man, brethren? Though a man say he has faith and has not works, can faith save him? If a brother or a sister be naked and destitute of daily food, and one of you say unto them, depart from me, be you warmed and filled, notwithstanding you give them nothing, then which of the needs of the body, what doeth profit? It says, even so, faith, if it has not works, is dead, being alone. Now, this is someone speaking to James. In verse 18 is where I start today. Yea, a man say, thou hast faith, and I have works. Show me thy faith without thy works, and I'll show you my faith by my works. Thou believe that there is one God, thou doest well. The devil also believes and trembles. But will thou know, O vain man, that faith without works is dead? Was not Abraham, our father, justified by works when he had offered Isaac, his son, upon the altar? Seeing thou how that faith wrought with works, by works was faith made perfect. And the scripture was fulfilled, which saith, Abraham believed God, and it was imputed unto him for righteousness, and he was called the friend of God. And you see then how that by works a man is justified, not by faith alone. Likewise also was not Rahab the harlot justified by works when she had received the messengers and had sent them out another way? For as the body without the spirit is dead, so faith without works is dead. And again, as I say, there's a lot of controversy. There's a lot of people that really doesn't study and doesn't understand all these verses, and they don't understand the plan of salvation. Well, the Bible tells us over 700 times. Dr. Jack Van Impe says 714 times the Bible says we're saved by faith. And so that should be enough for anyone to believe. But the Bible certainly teaches us that salvation is by faith. In verse 18, where we start here, yea, a man may say. See, it says a man may say that he has faith and I have works. Show me thy faith with thy works, and I'll show you my faith by my works.
Now, I want to point out something here. In the first place, it says, show me. And so here we're talking about being justified before man. And the Apostle Paul, great writings on justification, Paul is talking about being justified before God. Abraham was justified before God before he was justified before man in this guy's sense. And so was Rahab, and we'll get into that. But there's a difference in being justified before God and being justified before man. Now, the only way that a man can see that you're justified is by your works. But there's something there that we must talk about. You see, let me tell you, in the first place, a person cannot show or falsely show that he has saving faith. You'll say, well, I know a lot of hypocrites. Yeah, there's a lot of hypocrites. But when it gets right down to it, if a person truly has the faith in the Lord Jesus Christ, you cannot counterfeit true saving faith. If you watch a person that is not saved, sooner or later you'll see something in their life that you will see that person is not really saved, if a person is not really saved. But many lost people will do good works. A lot of lost people does good work. I would venture to say there's probably in this world there's as many good works done by lost people as there are by saved people. Now you stop and think about this. Most of all of our big foundations today are by lost people. Lost people help the hurting, the poor, the sick. Lost people feed people. Lost people support hospitals that operate on children and so forth. And so by doing a good deed in no way shows that you are a born-again believer. See, by works, you can do all the works that you want, and that does not show, because we know all the time that lost people does a lot of good works. And so that does not show that a person is saved. But a truly a saved person, you can tell a person's faith. And I'll tell you something else. When a Christian does works, they do it by faith. They do it because of their faith. You see, a Christian don't just go out and help someone, because the Bible tells us that we should help people. The Bible says to him that knoweth to do good and doeth it not, to him is counted as a sin. And so by our faith, you see, when we see something that needs to be done, now I'm not saying that all Christians do this every time, but we should. When we see a need that needs to be taken care of, we do it. Why? Because we have faith in the Lord Jesus Christ. Where lost people do it because they see a need. See, we do it because we see a need and because we have faith in the Lord Jesus Christ. If we did not have that faith, then we wouldn't be doing things. Christians do things because of their faith. Christians commit good works because of their faith. Because the Bible tells us that all the good things that we do, someday we will receive a reward for all the good things that we've done. You read 1 Corinthians 3. Verses, I don't know, 10, 11 to 15 in there somewhere. And it talks about that. And we will receive rewards for things that we have done. And it says, so a man say that he hath faith, and I have works. Show me thy faith with thy works, and I'll show you my faith by my works. And so when this man is saying, I'll show you my faith by my works, that he can do to an individual. You can show a person that you have faith in whatever, but it could be a faith in Buddha. It could be faith in anything. It don't necessarily mean that you have faith in God because you do good deeds. For instance, I've known of great accidents, like a plane crash or something. I remember one plane crashed in a river. And it was in the wintertime in ice. And people was jumping in and saving people. Well, there were some people that was Christian that didn't jump in the water. There were some people that wasn't Christian that did jump in the water. So they did jump in and save people. Some of the Christians didn't jump in. That don't mean that they wasn't saved.
That means they was afraid to jump in the water. And so salvation cannot be shown by works. Anyone can counterfeit works. And so you can show another person by your works. And that's the only way that that we have of showing justification one to another. That's the only way that you can know that I'm saved is by my works. That's the only way I can know you're saved is by our work. And that's also the way that we know that people are not. That's why the Bible says, judge a man by the fruit that he bears. You can tell a lost person by the things that they do many times. And then he goes on to say, thou believest that there is a God. Well, see, that's not something that a Christian would say. See, this man here, well, let me read the whole verse. Thou believest that there is one God, thou doest well. The devil also believes and trembles. And so by believing that there's one God, in which that was the Jews had to believe that there was one God. And so by believing that there's one God, that's not saving faith. See, as a born-again believer, we don't just believe there is a God. We believe on that God. We believe on the Lord Jesus Christ. See, you can believe that Jesus Christ is real. You can believe he walked upon the earth one day, but that doesn't save you. And this is what this man is saying. Thou believest that there is one God. Thou believe well. The devil also believe. Well, of course, while most everyone, I believe even atheists, really believes there is a God. But if they don't, then they just don't believe. But believing that there is a God certainly does not make you a saved person. And that's what this man is saying here. If thou believe that there is a God, if you believe that there is a God, thou hast done well, the devil also believes. But will thou know, O vain man, that faith without works is dead? And so again, he says that faith without works is dead. And that's not really taught in the Bible, but in a sense, I would agree with that. But let me read you what the Bible says in Romans 4, starting with verse 2. I would start with verse 1, but I don't want to take up that much time. For if Abraham were justified by works, he has wherefore to glory, but not before God. So this says here that Abraham wasn't saved by works, as this man is trying to say that he is. For what saith the Scripture? Abraham believed God, and it was counted unto him for righteousness. Now to him that worketh is the reward, not reckoned of glory, of grace, but of debt. In other words, if you work for something, then it wouldn't be grace. It would be what you was owed something. But he says, but to him that worketh not, but believeth on him that justifies the ungodly, his faith is counted for righteousness. You see, when you believe on the Lord Jesus Christ, you believe that you're a sinner. You believe that Jesus Christ paid your sin debt. When you say, Lord Jesus, come into my heart, take over my life, I'm willing to change, I'll change from my way to your way, then you're a born-again person. And he says, but to him that worketh not, but believeth on him that justifies the ungodly, his faith is counted for righteousness. And so Jesus Christ is the one that justifies the ungodly. Him that worketh not, get that, him that worketh not. He just believed. In the next chapter, look, therefore, being justified by faith, we have peace with God through our Lord Jesus Christ. How are we justified, Paul? By faith. Therefore, being justified by faith. And so this man talking to James here has things all wrong. There's two different kinds of justification that he's talking about, being justified before man or being justified before God. If you want to be justified before God, and I pray that you do, then what you want to do is realize that you are a sinner. Then you must realize that God loves you so much that he sent his only begotten Son into this world to die on an old rugged cross. You see, the Bible says that the wages of sin is death. So you owe the sin debt. You owe a sin debt today. If you haven't been saved, if you haven't been a time that you've received Jesus into your heart, you owe that sin debt, and you can't pay. You see, you owe a debt that you can't pay. You can't pay that sin debt.
There's nothing that you can do. There's not enough works that a person could do to pay that. So you owe a debt. But Jesus Christ paid the debt for you. All you have to do is receive Jesus, and your debt is marked paid in full. Jesus shed his blood to pay your debt when he died on the cross. And so that's what we need to do, is receive the Lord Jesus Christ and be justified by faith. You see, when you put your faith in Jesus, you realize that you're a sinner, and you realize that Jesus Christ is the only one that can pay that sin debt. He's the only one that can satisfy a holy God. See, when Jesus Christ was resurrected from the dead, that proved to us that God was satisfied with the sacrifice of Jesus Christ. Jesus sacrificed his life. He died on the cross for you and for me. And so Paul says, we're justified by faith in what Jesus Christ did for us, not what we can do. And so we see that Jesus Christ is the only way that a person can be saved. Was not Abraham, our father, justified by works when he offered Isaac upon the altar? No, he was not. In the first place, if you go back in your Bible and you go back to Genesis 15:6, you'll see that Abraham was justified in Genesis 15:6. Well, it was 30 years later in Genesis 22 that he offered Isaac. And so Abraham had been walking with the Lord for 30 years. 30 years from the time Abraham put his trust in the Lord to the time that he would offer Isaac. And so out of those 30 years with Abraham, was he not a saved man? Was he not a man of God for those 30 years? And this was a special occasion. God spoke to Abraham, and it was by faith, I believe. We know that it was. It was by faith that Abraham offered up Isaac. He offered up his only son. Now, that is really having faith in God. Now, did Abraham know what was going to happen? No, he didn't. He didn't know that God was going to have a lamb, a bullock caught in the brush. Abraham really thought, that he was going to have to sacrifice his only son. But he was ready to do that. Why? Because he had faith. It was his faith. It was not his work. It was his faith. He had faith that God Almighty would have him to do what was right, and he wanted to be right in the sight of God. You see, God spoke to Abraham. It was God that told Abraham to do this. Abraham had enough faith in God to take his only son and lay him on that altar, and Abraham was going to thrust that knife into him because he had faith in God. He thought that he might have to kill his son. But he knew that some way God was going to give him his son back. Maybe raise him from the dead. He created. Abraham didn't know, but I can tell you that through faith, Abraham knew that what he did would turn out for the good. It would be for the better because Abraham knew that God wouldn't tell him to do something wrong. God would not allow Abraham to do something that was wrong. God was testing the faith of Abraham. He wasn't testing his works. He was testing his faith. Do you think God was testing his works to see if he could put the knife in his son in a certain manner? No, he was testing his faith to see if he would take his son, bind him, and lay him up on that altar. See, that was faith. Not about his works. It was all about his faith. God was testing the faith of Abraham, and Abraham had enough faith in God that he believed that God would not have him to do anything wrong, even if it come to killing his son that he loved with all of his heart. But he knew, as you can know today, that God, if God requires you to give up something, he'll give you something better. He knew that God was going to do something, and he knew that some way, he didn't know how, but I believe that old Abraham had in his heart, I'm going to do what God says because God never, ever does anything wrong, and God would not allow me to do anything wrong. If I do this, I believe that Abraham thought in his heart he must be going to bring Isaac back from the dead. Maybe he's going to bring Isaac back and,
and he'll be grown, and he won't never be sick, and he'll live for 1,000 years or something. I don't know exactly what Abraham thought, but the point is that Abraham had faith in God. You stop and think of that, how much faith Abraham had to have. And then we see a couple 1,000 years later that God done the same thing. God put his son on the cross and didn't spare him. But Abraham believed in God, and that's what God asked of you, to believe in him. Believe in him that his son died on that cross to pay your sin debt. God did not send his son to die on this old rugged cross for no good reason. Jesus Christ died on that cross that you and I could be saved. And so we're not justified by doing good works. We're justified by faith. Faith in the Lord Jesus Christ. In verses 21 to 23, I talked about verse 21. Then 22, see thou how that faith works. See, faith wrought with works, and by works was made perfect. Here, what he's saying is that faith by works was made perfect. But faith was already perfect without works. Abraham's faith was perfect. But of course, what he's talking about, Abraham was willing to offer his son, but he did that by faith. It was by faith that he was willing to offer Isaac. It's all about faith. And the scripture was fulfilled, which saith, Abraham believed God, and it was imputed to him for righteousness, and he was called a friend of God. And so Abraham is called a friend of God a couple of times in the Bible. But we see here that it is always by faith. Yes, and we should do good works. Am I saying that Christians don't do? No, I'm saying that Christians should do good work. But we do it because of our faith. We do it because we have faith in God. We do it because we know that God created, the Bible says, we're created good workmen unto God. And so we are supposed to do good thing because we are Christians, not to become a Christian. We don't do any works to be justified. You're justified by faith in the Lord Jesus Christ. You can do all the work you want to. You can spend the rest of your life doing works and die and go to hell. There's only one thing that will keep you from going to hell, and that is faith in the Lord Jesus Christ. Believing that Jesus Christ died on that cross to pay your sin debt. The Bible says that we're all sinners, and it says the wages of sin is death. You cannot pay your sin debt. I could not pay my sin debt. Only Jesus Christ can pay that sin debt. Jesus has paid your sin debt. He paid my sin debt. And thank God I asked Jesus. I repented of my sin. I said, Lord Jesus, come into my heart. Take over my life. From this day forward, with your help, I will be the kind of person that you want me to be. And yes, I do some good work. I try to support different ministries that are doing good work. I try to help people that I think are in need and so forth. And we all should do that, but we do it because of our faith. We don't do it to be justified. We do it because we're already justified. We have faith in what the Lord Jesus Christ has done for us. And so, as I said, in these verses here that I just read, we see that Abraham, if you go back in your Bible, in Genesis 15:6 is when Abraham was saved. And then 30 years later, he'd lived 30 years as a holy man before Isaac was even born. He was a man of God. And then this 30 years later, he offers Isaac up. Well, then again, he offered Isaac up by faith. Yeah, he did work. He had to pick him up and put him on the altar. He built the altar. Yeah, that's works. But he didn't do it to be justified. He did it because he was justified. He was already justified. Was justified by faith. And so in verse 24, as you see, how that by works a man is justified and not by faith only. And so here, this verse here is justified. We can be justified in man's sight by doing works. And like I said, if you're truly a born-again believer and you see something that needs to be done, then
God, the Holy Spirit touches your heart, and we do things, but we don't do it to be justified. We do it because we're justified. And then in verse 25, likewise, also the Rahab, the harlot, justified by works. Well, go back and read that story. And you'll see for yourself, if you go back and read the story, that's in Joshua 2. If you won't go back and read it, starting with the first verse in Joshua 2, you'll see that when the two men went, that she had heard about God parting the Red Sea, and she had put her faith, I believe in verse 11 or something, she had already put her faith in God, and so she was already justified by putting her faith in God, and then she let these men down. Why did she let them down? So that these men would see to it that her father and his home, when they took over the country, wouldn't be killed. And so, yes, she had faith. Of course she had faith. And she did some work. She let them down by, but that was just an extension of her faith. She only did that because she believed in God. She believed they was men of God. And she believed that God would punish her if she didn't. And so as you go through these verses, and the last verse that I read here says, for as the body without the spirit is dead, so faith without works is dead. And you can believe what you want to about this, but faith, saving faith, again here, if you go back to where this man says, thou believe there is one God. Well, that's not the belief of a Christian. We don't just believe that there is one God. We believe in that God, in Jesus Christ, as our Savior. And so if you believe in the Lord Jesus Christ as your personal Savior, then I can tell you you're justified. And if you are justified, you love the Lord, then you should do good. You should do good works, because you love the Lord Jesus Christ. And so the main thing is, are you justified? Have you been justified by faith? Have you truly realized that you are a sinner? Do you realize that if you die without repenting of your sin, without turning to Jesus, that you'll go to a place called hell? If you realize that, then you need to receive Jesus Christ as your Lord and as your personal Savior. I'm going to ask you to repeat a short prayer. Mean it down deep in your heart. If you truly repeat this prayer and mean it down deep in your heart, you're going to be a born-again believer. Just repeat this short prayer. Dear Heavenly Father, dear God, I know that I'm a sinner. Lord Jesus, I invite you right now to come into my life. Take over my life. From this day forward, with your help, I will be the person that you want me to be. Amen. If you said that prayer and you truly meant it, I'd like to send you a little booklet, Steps for New Converts. I'll get it out to you, free and postage paid. No cost, no obligation. Now until the next time, may God's loving hand rest gently upon you.